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8: I'm meteorologist Paul Trombley with your updated forecast. Partly cloudy tonight with a chance for storms. Lows around 58. South winds around 5 miles per hour. Chance for storms tomorrow. High temperatures reach up to 85. A blend of clouds and sun. Lows dip down to about 62. Tomorrow night, clear skies. Slight chance of thunderstorms Tuesday and Wednesday. Low 90s Tuesday, upper 80s by Wednesday. That's the latest weather on the X. Currently 81.
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1: The last thing the problem is the next time that he and I could get back together and do something would be like mid-June. And I want to finish this and get it going and have a fire pit maybe this weekend.
2: Well, you and the wife could get the blocks and start with the blocks. Why are you looking at me like that?
1: I don't want to make Chuck upset. All right.
2: How would you make Chuck upset?
1: Because this is a Brian and Chuck production, all right? And we have Buck Bo Chuck, and we're not messing around. I'm not going to piss Chuck off because I worked with my wife on this thing.
2: Bring my wife in and get the rocks. My wife wants nothing to do with helping me make this fire pit.
1: She wants to sit there and enjoy a beverage and watch the fire pit. She wants nothing to do with helping me.
2: Go get it, though. Have you met my wife? Unload that.
1: Have you met my wife? Honey, give me that done by the end of the weekend.
3: It's so heavy.
2: Get her some gloves.
1: She's got gloves. No, you never. That's not going to happen. Stop it. You're an idiot for thinking that.
2: Well, enjoy
1: that's
2: your
1: even dumber than your dryer take.
2: Holiday.
1: Your
2: weekend.
1: Dryer take is dumb. Thinking my wife is going to help me make this fire pit a reality is even dumber. Get out of here with that.
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Another week dragging you through the mud, meetings that should have been emails that should have never existed, and coworkers who somehow still can't figure out what reply all means. So yeah, you've earned this. Every Friday at 5 p.m., we crank up the volume and count down five tracks that actually matter. No fluff, no filler, no corporate gatekeeping. It's Friday Fives. New stuff that doesn't suck, classics that still hit hard, and maybe a wild card or two every Friday at 5 p.m. No rules, no mercy, because this ain't some polite little playlist. It's Friday Fives.

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7: I'm meteorologist Paul Trombley with your updated forecast. Lows level off around 58 tonight under partly cloudy skies with a chance of thunderstorms. Southerly winds around 5 miles per hour. 85 tomorrow, chance of thunderstorms. Lows dip down to about 62 tomorrow night, clear skies. Temps well above average Tuesday and Wednesday with highs from the upper 80s to the low 90s. Thunderstorms both days. That's the latest weather on the X. Currently, it's 77 degrees.
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1: The last thing the problem is the next time that he and I could get back together and do something would be like mid-June. And I want to finish this and get it going and have a fire pit maybe this weekend.
2: Well, you and the wife could get the blocks and start with the blocks. Why are you looking at me like that?
1: I don't want to make Chuck upset. All right?
2: How would you make Chuck upset?
1: Because this is a Brian and Chuck production, all right? And we have Buck Bo Chuck, and we're not messing around. I'm not going to piss Chuck off because I worked with my wife on this thing.
2: Bring
1: your
2: wife in and get the rocks. And
1: dude, my wife wants nothing to do with helping me make this fire pit. She wants to sit there and enjoy a beverage and watch the fire pit. She wants nothing to do with helping me.
2: You can go get it, though.
1: Nothing. Have you met my wife?
2: Unload that.
1: Have you met my wife?
2: The thing in it. You
1: honey,
2: can have
1: give
2: it
1: me
2: done
1: that.
2: By the end of the weekend.
3: It's so heavy.
2: Get her some gloves.
1: She's got gloves. No, you never. That's not going to happen. Stop it. You're an idiot for thinking that.
2: Well, enjoy
1: that's
2: your
1: even
2: holiday.
1: Dumber than your dryer take.
2: Holiday.
1: Your
2: weekend.
1: Dryer take is dumb. Thinking my wife is going to help me make this fire pit a reality is even dumber. Get out of here with that.
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Memorial Weekend, 92.9 The X unleashes the gods of metal. From the raw fury of Kill 'Em All to the lightning strike of Ride the Lightning, the crushing power of Master of Puppets and the legendary darkness of And Justice for All. 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
7: I'm meteorologist Paul Trombley with your updated forecast. Lows level off around 58 tonight under partly cloudy skies with a chance of thunderstorms. Southerly winds around 5 miles per hour. 85 tomorrow, chance of thunderstorms. Lows dip down to about 62 tomorrow night, clear skies. Temps well above average Tuesday and Wednesday with highs from the upper 80s to the low 90s. Thunderstorms both days. That's the latest weather on the X. Currently, it's 70 degrees.
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1: The last thing the problem is the next time that he and I could get back together and do something would be like mid-June. And I want to finish this and get it going and have a fire pit maybe this weekend.
2: Well, you and the wife could get the blocks and start with the blocks. Why are you looking at me like that?
1: I don't want to make Chuck upset. All right?
2: How would you make Chuck upset?
1: Because this is a Brian and Chuck production, all right? And we have Buck Bo Chuck, and we're not messing around. I'm not going to piss Chuck off because I worked with my wife on this thing.
2: Bring
1: your wife
2: in and get the rocks. And
1: dude,
2: my wife wants nothing
1: to do with helping me make this fire pit. She wants to sit there and enjoy a beverage and watch the fire pit. She wants nothing to do with helping me. Have you met my wife?
2: Unload that.
1: Have you met my wife?
2: The thing in it. You
1: Honey,
2: can have
1: give
2: it
1: me
2: done
1: that.
2: By the end of the weekend.
3: It's so heavy.
2: Get her some gloves.
1: She's got gloves. No, you never. That's not going to happen. Stop it. You're an idiot for thinking that.
2: Well, enjoy
1: that's
2: your
1: even
2: holiday.
1: Dumber than your dryer take.
2: Holiday.
1: Your
2: weekend.
1: Dryer take is dumb. Thinking my wife is going to help me make this fire pit a reality is even dumber. Get out of here with that.
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7: I'm meteorologist Paul Trombley with your updated forecast. Lows level off around 58 tonight under partly cloudy skies with a chance of thunderstorms. Southerly winds around 5 miles per hour. 85 tomorrow, chance of thunderstorms. Lows dip down to about 62 tomorrow night, clear skies. Temps well above average Tuesday and Wednesday with highs from the upper 80s to the low 90s. Thunderstorms both days. That's the latest weather on the X. Right now, it's 64 degrees.
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1: The problem is the next time that he and I could get back together and do something would be like mid-June. And I want to finish this and get it going and have a fire pit maybe this weekend.
2: Well, you and the wife could get the blocks and start with the blocks. Why are you looking at me like that?
1: I don't want to make Chuck upset. All right?
2: How would you make Chuck upset?
1: Because this is a Brian and Chuck production, all right? And we have Buck Bo Chuck, and we're not messing around. I'm not going to piss Chuck off because I worked with my wife on this thing.
2: Bring
1: and I'm
2: your
1: also,
2: wife in and get the rocks. And
1: dude,
2: bring
1: my
2: the
1: wife
2: thing,
1: wants
2: bring
1: those... nothing to do with helping me make this fire pit. She wants to sit there and enjoy a beverage and watch the fire pit. She wants nothing to do with helping me.
2: You
1: nothing.
2: Can go get it, though.
1: Nothing.
2: Thing, and
1: do you, have you met my wife?
2: Unload that.
1: Have you met
2: start
1: my wife?
2: The thing in it. You
1: honey,
2: can have
1: give
2: it
1: me
2: done
1: that.
2: By the end of the weekend.
3: It's so heavy.
2: Get her some gloves.
1: She's got gloves. No, you never. That's not going to happen. Stop it. You're an idiot for thinking that.
2: Well, enjoy
1: that's
2: your
1: even
2: holiday.
1: Dumber than your dryer take.
2: Holiday
1: your
2: weekend.
1: Dryer take is dumb. Thinking my wife is going to help me make this fire pit a reality is even dumber. Get out of here with that.
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6: I'm meteorologist Paul Trombley with your updated forecast. Chance of thunderstorms overnight, otherwise partly cloudy. Lows level off around 58, southerly winds around 5 miles per hour. Partly cloudy skies again Monday. Chance for storms, 85. Lows level off around 62. Monday night, clear skies. Slight chance for storms Tuesday and Wednesday. Low 90s Tuesday, upper 80s by Wednesday. That's the latest weather on the X. Right now, 63.
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1: The last thing the problem is the next time that he and I could get back together and do something would be like mid-June. And I want to finish this and get it going and have a fire pit maybe this weekend.
2: Well, you and the wife could get the blocks and start with the blocks. Why are you looking at me like that?
1: I don't want to make Chuck upset. All right?
2: How would you make Chuck upset?
1: Because this is a Brian and Chuck production, all right? And we have Buck Bo Chuck, and we're not messing around. I'm not going to piss Chuck off because I worked with my wife on this thing.
2: Bring
1: and I'm
2: your
1: also,
2: wife in and get the rocks. And
1: dude,
2: bring
1: my wife
2: thing.
1: Wants
2: bring
1: nothing to do with helping me make this fire pit. She wants to sit there and enjoy a beverage and watch the fire pit. She wants nothing to do with helping me.
2: You
1: nothing.
2: Can go get it, though.
1: Nothing.
2: Thing and
1: have you met my wife?
2: Unload that.
1: Have you met
2: start
1: my wife?
2: The thing in it. You
1: honey,
2: can have it done
1: that.
2: By the end of the weekend.
3: It's so heavy.
2: Get her some gloves.
1: She's got gloves. No, you never. That's not going to happen. Stop it. You're an idiot for thinking that.
2: Well, enjoy
1: that's
2: your
1: even
2: holiday.
1: Dumber than your dryer take.
2: Holiday.
1: Your
2: weekend.
1: Dryer take is dumb. Thinking my wife is going to help me make this fire pit a reality is even dumber. Get out of here with that.
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1: Got the world in my hands. Never felt so alone. Yeah.

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From the raw fury of Kill 'Em All to the lightning strike of Ride the Lightning, the crushing power of Master of Puppets and the legendary darkness of And Justice for All. We're spinning Metallica's first four albums on vinyl in full all weekend long.

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1: I'm meteorologist Paul Trombley with your updated forecast. Mainly cloudy skies expected overnight with a chance for storms. Lows level off around 58. South winds around 5 miles per hour. Chance for storms Monday. Highs level off around 85, partly cloudy. Lows level off around 62. Monday night, clear skies. Temperatures well above average Tuesday and Wednesday with highs from the upper 80s to the low 90s. Thunderstorms possible both days. That's the latest weather on the X. Currently 66.
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Real Rock 92.9 The X.

Another week drag you through the mud, meetings that should have been emails, emails that should have never existed, and coworkers who somehow still can't figure out what reply all means. So yeah, you've earned this. Every Friday at 5 p.m., we crank up the volume and count down five tracks that actually matter. No fluff, no filler, no corporate gatekeeping. It's Friday Fives. New stuff that doesn't suck, classics that still hit hard, and maybe a wild card or two every Friday at 5 p.m. No rules, no mercy, because this ain't some polite little playlist. It's Friday Fives.

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1: I'm meteorologist Paul Trombley with your updated forecast. Mainly cloudy skies expected overnight with a chance for storms. Lows level off around 58. South winds around 5 miles per hour. Chance for storms Monday. Highs level off around 85, partly cloudy. Lows level off around 62. Monday night, clear skies. Temperatures well above average Tuesday and Wednesday with highs from the upper 80s to the low 90s. Thunderstorms possible both days. That's the latest weather on the X. Currently, it's 59 degrees.
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0: Memorial Weekend, 92.9 The X unleashes the gods of metal. 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
4: I'm meteorologist Paul Trombley with your updated forecast. Cloudy skies overnight with a chance of thunderstorms. Lows level off around 57. South winds around 5 miles per hour. Sunshine mixed with clouds at times. Monday, chance of thunderstorms. Daytime highs approaching 85. Lows around 62 Monday night. Temperatures well above average Tuesday and Wednesday with highs from the upper 80s to the low 90s. Thunderstorms both days. That's the latest weather on the X. Right now, 63.
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The annual Mayhem rises again July 16th through the 18th. 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

0: You're not broke, you're just financially rock bottom. 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So keep it locked on The X, because being broke sucks. But missing all the best shows, that's just embarrassing.
1: I'm meteorologist Paul Trombley with your updated forecast. Chance of thunderstorms overnight, otherwise mainly cloudy skies. Lows dip down to about 54, winds out of the south around 5 miles per hour. A blend of clouds and sun. Monday, chance of thunderstorms. High temperatures reach up to 87. Lows level off around 64. Monday night, clear skies. Low 90s Tuesday and Wednesday with storms both days. That's the latest weather on the X. Right now, 54.
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2: I'm meteorologist Paul Trombley with your updated forecast. Partly cloudy today with a slight chance for storms. Highs level off around 87. Southwest winds 8 to 15 miles per hour. Clear skies tonight. Lows level off around 64. Slight chance of thunderstorms tomorrow. Highs around 93. Lots of sunshine. Daytime highs approaching 92 Wednesday with a chance of thunderstorms. 84 sunny skies Thursday. That's the latest weather on the X. Right now, it's 55 degrees.
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9: I'm meteorologist Paul Trombley with your updated forecast. Partly cloudy today with a slight chance for storms. Highs level off around 87. Southwest winds 8 to 15 miles per hour. Clear skies tonight. Lows level off around 64. Slight chance of thunderstorms tomorrow. Highs around 93. Lots of sunshine. Daytime highs approaching 92 Wednesday with a chance of thunderstorms. 84 sunny skies Thursday. That's the latest weather on the X. Right now, 61.
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11: I'm meteorologist Paul Trombley with your updated forecast. Partly cloudy today with a slight chance for storms. Highs level off around 87. Southwest winds 8 to 15 miles per hour. Clear skies tonight. Lows level off around 64. Slight chance of thunderstorms tomorrow. Highs around 93. Lots of sunshine. Daytime highs approaching 92 Wednesday with a chance of thunderstorms. 84 sunny skies Thursday. That's the latest weather on the X. Right now, 55.
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1: The problem is the next time that he and I could get back together and do something would be like mid-June. And I want to finish this and get it going and have a fire pit maybe this weekend.
2: Well, you and the wife could get the blocks and start with the blocks. Why are you looking at me like that?
1: I don't want to make Chuck upset. All right?
2: How would you make Chuck upset?
1: Because this is a Brian and Chuck production, all right? And we have Buck Bo Chuck, and we're not messing around. I'm not going to piss Chuck off because I worked with my wife on this thing.
2: Bring
1: and I'm
2: your
1: also,
2: wife in and get the rocks. And
1: dude,
2: bring
1: my wife
2: thing.
1: Wants
2: bring
1: nothing to do with helping me make this fire pit. She wants to sit there and enjoy a beverage and watch the fire pit. She wants nothing to do with helping me.
2: You
1: nothing.
2: Can go get it, though.
1: Nothing.
2: Thing and
1: have you met my wife?
2: Unload that.
1: Have you met
2: start
1: my wife?
2: The thing in it. You
1: honey,
2: can have
1: give
2: it
1: me
2: done
1: that.
2: By the end of the weekend.
3: It's so heavy.
2: Get her some gloves.
1: She's got gloves. No, you never. That's not going to happen. Stop it. You're an idiot for thinking that.
2: Well, enjoy
1: that's
2: your
1: even
2: holiday.
1: Dumber than your dryer take.
2: Holiday.
1: Your
2: weekend.
1: Dryer take is dumb. Thinking my wife is going to help me make this fire pit a reality is even dumber. Get out of here with that.
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1: The last thing the problem is the next time that he and I could get back together and do something would be like mid-June. And I want to finish this and get it going and have a fire pit maybe this weekend.
2: Well, you and the wife could get the blocks and start with the blocks. Why are you looking at me like that?
1: I don't want to make Chuck upset. All right?
2: How would you make Chuck upset?
1: Because this is a Brian and Chuck production, all right? And we have Buck Bo Chuck, and we're not messing around. I'm not going to piss Chuck off because I worked with my wife on this thing.
2: Bring my wife in and get the rocks. My wife wants nothing to do with helping me make this fire pit.
1: She wants to sit there and enjoy a beverage and watch the fire pit. She wants nothing to do with helping me.
2: Go get the thing. Have you met my wife? Unload that.
1: Have you met my wife?
2: You can have it done by the end of the weekend.
3: It's so heavy.
2: Get her some gloves.
1: She's got gloves. No, you never. That's not going to happen. Stop it. You're an idiot for thinking that.
2: Well, enjoy your
1: holiday. That's even dumber than your dryer take.
2: Holiday weekend. Your dryer
1: take is dumb. Thinking my wife is going to help me make this fire pit a reality is even dumber. Get out of here with that.
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1: The last thing the problem is the next time that he and I could get back together and do something would be like mid-June. And I want to finish this and get it going and have a fire pit maybe this weekend.
2: Well, you and the wife could get the blocks and start with the blocks. Why are you looking at me like that?
1: I don't want to make Chuck upset. All right?
2: How would you make Chuck upset?
1: Because this is a Brian and Chuck production, all right? And we have Buck Bo Chuck, and we're not messing around. I'm not going to piss Chuck off because I worked with my wife on this thing.
2: Bring your wife in and get the rocks.
1: Nothing to do with helping me make this fire pit. She wants to sit there and enjoy a beverage and watch the fire pit. She wants nothing to do with helping me. Have you met my wife?
2: Unload that.
1: Have you met my wife?
2: Thing in it. You
1: Honey,
2: can have
1: give
2: it
1: me
2: done
1: that.
2: By the end of the weekend.
3: It's so heavy.
2: Get her some gloves.
1: She's got gloves. No, you never. That's not going to happen. Stop it. You're an idiot for thinking that.
2: Well, enjoy
1: that's
2: your
1: even
2: holiday.
1: Dumber than your dryer take.
2: Holiday
1: your
2: weekend.
1: Dryer take is dumb. Thinking my wife is going to help me make this fire pit a reality is even dumber. Get out of here with that. 92.9.

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1: I'm meteorologist Paul Trombley with your updated forecast. Slight chance of thunderstorms today. Otherwise, partly cloudy skies. Daytime highs approaching 87. Southwesterly winds 8 to 15 miles per hour. Clear skies tonight. Lows dip down to about 64. Mainly sunny skies tomorrow. Slight chance of thunderstorms. High temperatures reach up to 93. High of 92 Wednesday with a chance for storms. 84. Bright sunshine Thursday. That's the latest weather on the X. Right now, 61.
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0: The last thing the problem is the next time that he and I could get back together and do something would be like mid-June. And I want to finish this and get it going and have a fire pit maybe this weekend.
1: Well, you and the wife could get the blocks and start with the blocks. Why are you looking at me like that?
0: I don't want to make Chuck upset. All right.
1: How would you make Chuck upset?
0: Because this is a Brian and Chuck production, all right? And we have Buck Bo Chuck, and we're not messing around. I'm not going to piss Chuck off because I worked with my wife on this thing.
1: Bring my wife in and get the rocks. My wife wants nothing to do with helping me make this fire pit.
0: She wants to sit there and enjoy a beverage and watch the fire pit. She wants nothing to do with helping me.
1: Go get it. Have you met my wife? Unload that.
0: Have you met my wife?
1: The thing in it. You
0: Honey,
1: can have
0: give
1: it
0: me
1: done
0: that.
1: By the end of the weekend.
5: It's so heavy.
1: Get her some gloves.
0: She's got gloves. No. That's not going to happen. Stop it. You're an idiot for thinking that.
1: Well, enjoy
0: That's
1: your
0: even
1: holiday.
0: Dumber than your dryer take.
1: Holiday
0: Your
1: weekend.
0: Dryer take is dumb. Thinking my wife is going to help me make this fire pit a reality is even dumber. 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

0: it.
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5: I'm meteorologist Paul Trombley with your updated forecast. Sunshine mixed with clouds at times today, with daytime highs approaching 87. Winds out of the southwest, 8 to 15 miles per hour. Clear skies tonight, lows dip down to about 64. Slight chance of thunderstorms tomorrow. Daytime highs approaching 93, mainly clear skies. Highs around 92 Wednesday, with a chance of thunderstorms. 87, clear skies Thursday. That's the latest weather on the X. Currently 63.
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1: The last thing the problem is the next time that he and I could get back together and do something would be like mid-June. And I want to finish this and get it going and have a fire pit maybe this weekend.
2: Well, you and the wife could get the blocks and start with the blocks. Why are you looking at me like that?
1: I don't want to make Chuck upset. All right.
2: How would you make Chuck upset?
1: Because this is a Brian and Chuck production, all right? And we have Buck Bo Chuck, and we're not messing around. I'm not going to piss Chuck off because I worked with my wife on this thing.
2: Bring your wife in and get the rocks. And
1: dude, my wife wants nothing to do with helping me make this fire pit. She wants to sit there and enjoy a beverage and watch the fire pit. She wants nothing to do with helping me.
2: You go get it, though.
1: Nothing. Have you met my wife?
2: Unload that.
1: Have you met my wife?
2: The thing in it. You
1: honey,
2: can have it done
1: that.
2: By the end of the weekend.
3: It's so heavy.
2: Get her some gloves.
1: She's got gloves. No, you never. That's not going to happen. Stop it. You're an idiot for thinking that.
2: Well, enjoy
1: that's
2: your
1: even
2: holiday.
1: Dumber than your dryer take.
2: Holiday
1: your
2: weekend.
1: Dryer take is dumb. Thinking my wife is going to help me make this fire pit a reality is even dumber. Get out of here with that.
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1: The problem is the next time that he and I could get back together and do something would be like mid-June. And I want to finish this and get it going and have a fire pit maybe this weekend.
2: Well, you and the wife could get the blocks and start with the blocks. Why are you looking at me like that?
1: I don't want to make Chuck upset. All right?
2: How would you make Chuck upset?
1: Because this is a Brian and Chuck production, all right? And we have Buck Bo Chuck, and we're not messing around. I'm not going to piss Chuck off because I worked with my wife on this thing.
2: Bring
1: and I'm
2: your
1: also,
2: wife in and get the rocks. And
1: dude,
2: bring
1: my wife
2: thing,
1: wants
2: bring
1: nothing to do with helping me make this fire pit. She wants to sit there and enjoy a beverage and watch the fire pit. She wants nothing to do with helping me.
2: You go get it, though.
1: Nothing.
2: Thing
1: and have you met my wife?
2: Unload that.
1: Have you met
2: start
1: my wife?
2: The thing in it. You
1: honey,
2: can have it done
1: that.
2: By the end of the weekend.
3: It's so heavy.
2: Get her some gloves.
1: She's got gloves. No, you never. That's not going to happen. Stop it. You're an idiot for thinking that.
2: Well, enjoy
1: that's
2: your
1: even
2: holiday.
1: Dumber than your dryer take.
2: Holiday
1: your
2: weekend.
1: Dryer take is dumb. Thinking my wife is going to help me make this fire pit a reality is even dumber. Get out of here with that.
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3: The morphing between Kill 'Em All and Ride the Lightning was pretty significant. Kill 'Em All were songs, you know, from being, you know, 18 and 19 years old, just being about, you know, headbanging, you wanting to tour the world and smash stuff. I mean, that was kind of all we knew at that point. Ride the Lightning reflected a little more on the world and how we were seeing it, putting myself into other people's shoes and situations and, you know, trying to explain what it might feel like. It had started going from just a, you know, a thrasher, just destroy things mentality to, you know, going inside a little bit and, you know, figuring out what life really is or what does it mean to me. You know, obviously we loved the punk rock honesty, the punk rock attitude, but we wanted to also add another dimension of, I don't know, I don't want to say intellectualizing stuff, but making it a lot more personal.
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9: I'm meteorologist Paul Trombley with your updated forecast. Highs level off around 87 today under mainly clear skies, winds out of the southwest, 8 to 15 miles per hour. Lows around 64 tonight. Mainly sunny skies tomorrow. Slight chance of thunderstorms. High temperatures reach up to 93. Daytime highs approaching 92 Wednesday with a chance for storms. 87, ample sunshine expected Thursday. That's the latest weather on the X. Right now, it's 72 degrees.
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13: The morphing between Kill 'Em All and Ride the Lightning was pretty significant. Kill 'Em All were songs, you know, from being, you know, 18 and 19 years old, just being about, you know, headbanging, you wanting to tour the world and smash stuff. I mean, that was kind of all we knew at that point. Ride the Lightning reflected a little more on the world and how we were seeing it, putting myself into other people's shoes and situations and, you know, trying to explain what it might feel like. It had started going from just a, you know, a thrasher, just destroy things mentality to, you know, going inside a little bit and, you know, figuring out what life really is or what does it mean to me. You know, obviously we loved the punk rock honesty, the punk rock attitude, but we wanted to also add another dimension of, intellectualizing stuff, but making it a lot more personal.
12: Ride the Lightning.

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9: I'm meteorologist Paul Trombley with your updated forecast. Highs level off around 87 today under mainly clear skies. Winds out of the southwest, 8 to 15 miles per hour. Lows around 64 tonight. Mainly sunny skies tomorrow. Slight chance of thunderstorms. High temperatures reach up to 93. Daytime highs approaching 92 Wednesday with a chance for storms. 87, ample sunshine expected Thursday. That's the latest weather on the X. Right now, it's 73 degrees.
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1: The problem is the next time that he and I could get back together and do something would be like mid-June. And I want to finish this and get it going and have a fire pit maybe this weekend.
2: Well, you and the wife could get the blocks and start with the blocks. Why are you looking at me like that?
1: I don't want to make Chuck upset. All right?
2: How would this you make Chuck upset?
1: Because this is a Brian and Chuck production, all right? And we have Buck Bo Chuck, and we're not messing around. I'm not going to piss Chuck off because I worked with my wife on this thing.
2: Wife in and get the rocks. And
1: dude,
2: bring
1: my wife wants nothing to do with helping me make this fire pit. She wants to sit there and enjoy a beverage and watch the fire pit. She wants nothing to do with helping me.
2: You can go get it, though.
1: Nothing.
2: Thing
1: and have you met my wife?
2: Unload that.
1: Have you met my wife?
2: The thing in it. You
1: Honey,
2: can have it done
1: that.
2: By the end of the weekend.
3: It's so heavy.
2: Get her some gloves.
1: She's got gloves. No, you never. That's not going to happen. Stop it. You're an idiot for thinking that.
2: Well, enjoy
1: That's
2: your
1: even
2: holiday.
1: Dumber than your dryer take.
2: Holiday
1: Your
2: weekend.
1: Dryer take is dumb. Thinking my wife is going to help me make this fire pit a reality is even dumber. Get out of here with that.
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2: Can't drown them away, can't sleep, can't think, can't find an escape from these dark, dark thoughts in my mind. 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
2: The last thing the problem is the next time that he and I could get back together and do something would be like mid-June. And I want to finish this and get it going and have a fire pit maybe this weekend.
3: Well, you and the wife could get the blocks and start with the blocks. Why are you looking at me like that?
2: I don't want to make Chuck upset. All right?
3: How would you make Chuck upset?
2: Because this is a Brian and Chuck production, all right? And we have Buck Bo Chuck, and we're not messing around. I'm not going to piss Chuck off because I worked with my wife on this thing.
3: Bring your wife in and get the rocks.
2: Dude, my wife wants nothing to do with helping me make this fire pit. She wants to sit there and enjoy a beverage and watch the fire pit. She wants nothing to do with helping me.
3: You can go get it, though.
2: Nothing. Have you met my wife?
3: Unload that.
2: Have you met my wife?
3: The thing in it. You
2: Honey,
3: can have it done
2: that.
3: By the end of the weekend.
4: It's so heavy.
3: Get her some gloves.
2: She's got gloves. No, you never. That's not going to happen. Stop it. You're an idiot for thinking that.
3: Well, enjoy
2: That's
3: your
2: even
3: holiday.
2: Dumber than your dryer take.
3: Holiday.
2: Your
3: weekend.
2: Dryer take is dumb. Thinking my wife is going to help me make this fire pit a reality is even dumber. Get out of here with that.
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1: The last thing the problem is the next time that he and I could get back together and do something would be like mid-June. And I want to finish this and get it going and have a fire pit maybe this weekend.
2: Well, you and the wife could get the blocks and start with the blocks. Why are you looking at me like that?
1: I don't want to make Chuck upset. All right?
2: How would you make Chuck upset?
1: Because this is a Brian and Chuck production, all right? And we have Buck Bo Chuck, and we're not messing around. I'm not going to piss Chuck off because I worked with my wife on this thing.
2: Bring your wife in and get the rocks and bring
1: the thing. Dude, my wife wants nothing to do with helping me make this fire pit. She wants to sit there and enjoy a beverage and watch the fire pit. She wants nothing to do with helping me.
2: You can go get it, though.
1: Nothing. Have you met my wife?
2: Unload that.
1: Have you met my wife?
2: The thing in it. You
1: Honey,
2: can have it done
1: that.
2: By the end of the weekend.
3: It's so heavy.
2: Get her some gloves.
1: She's got gloves. No, you never. That's not going to happen. Stop it. You're an idiot for thinking that.
2: Well, enjoy
1: that's
2: your
1: even dumber than your dryer take.
2: Holiday
1: your
2: weekend.
1: Dryer take is dumb. Thinking my wife is going to help me make this fire pit a reality is even dumber. Get out of here with that.
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14: I'm meteorologist Paul Trombley with your updated forecast. Highs level off around 87 this afternoon under mainly clear skies. Winds out of the southwest, 8 to 15 miles per hour. Lows level off around 64. Tonight, clear skies. Slight chance for storms tomorrow. High temperatures reach up to 93. Lots of sunshine. Chance for storms Wednesday. Daytime highs approaching 92. 87. Ample sunshine expected Thursday. That's the latest weather on the X. Right now, it's 81 degrees.
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1: The problem is the next time that he and I could get back together and do something would be like mid-June. And I want to finish this and get it going and have a fire pit maybe this weekend.
2: Well, you and the wife could get the blocks and start with the blocks. Why are you looking at me like that?
1: I don't want to make Chuck upset. All right.
2: How would you make Chuck upset?
1: Because this is a Brian and Chuck production. All right. And we have Buck Bo Chuck. And we're not messing around. I'm not going to piss Chuck off because I worked with my wife on this thing.
2: Bring my wife in and get the rocks. My wife wants nothing to do with helping me make this fire pit.
1: She wants to sit there and enjoy a beverage and watch the fire pit. She wants nothing to do with helping me.
2: Go get the thing. Have you met my wife? Unload that.
1: Have you met my wife? Honey, give me that. You can have it done by the end of the weekend.
3: It's so heavy.
2: Get her some gloves.
1: She's got gloves. No. That's not going to happen. Stop it. You're an idiot for thinking that.
2: Well, enjoy your
1: holiday. That's even dumber than your dryer take.
2: Holiday weekend. Your dryer
1: take is dumb. Thinking my wife is going to help me make this fire pit a reality is even dumber. Get out of here with that.
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2: I'm meteorologist Paul Trombley with your updated forecast. Highs level off around 87 this afternoon under mainly clear skies. Winds out of the southwest, 8 to 15 miles per hour. Lows level off around 64 tonight. Clear skies. Slight chance for storms tomorrow. High temperatures reach up to 93. Lots of sunshine. Chance for storms Wednesday. Daytime highs approaching 92. 87. Ample sunshine expected Thursday. That's the latest weather on the X. Right now, it's 81 degrees.
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1: The problem is the next time that he and I could get back together and do something would be like mid-June. And I want to finish this and get it going and have a fire pit maybe this weekend.
2: Well, you and the wife could get the blocks and start with the blocks. Why are you looking at me like that?
1: I don't want to make Chuck upset. All right?
2: How would you make Chuck upset?
1: Because this is a Brian and Chuck production, all right? And we have Buck Bo Chuck, and we're not messing around. I'm not going to piss Chuck off because I worked with my wife on this thing.
2: Bring
1: and I'm
2: your
1: also,
2: wife in and get the rocks. And
1: dude,
2: bring
1: my wife
2: thing.
1: Wants
2: bring
1: nothing to do with helping me make this fire pit. She wants to sit there and enjoy a beverage and watch the fire pit. She wants nothing to do with helping me.
2: You
1: nothing.
2: Can go get it, though.
1: Nothing.
2: Thing and
1: have you met my wife?
2: Unload that.
1: Have you met
2: start
1: my wife?
2: The thing in it. You
1: honey,
2: can have
1: give
2: it
1: me
2: done
1: that.
2: By the end of the weekend.
3: It's so heavy.
2: Get her some gloves.
1: She's got gloves. No, you never. That's not going to happen. Stop it. You're an idiot for thinking that.
2: Well, enjoy
1: that's
2: your
1: even
2: holiday.
1: Dumber than your dryer take.
2: Holiday
1: your
2: weekend.
1: Dryer take is dumb. Thinking my wife is going to help me make this fire pit a reality is even dumber. Get out of here with that.
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From the raw fury of Kill 'Em All to the lightning strike of Ride the Lightning, the crushing power of Master of Puppets and the legendary darkness of And Justice for All. 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
1: The problem is the next time that he and I could get back together and do something would be like mid-June. And I want to finish this and get it going and have a fire pit maybe this weekend.
2: Well, you and the wife could get the blocks and start with the blocks. Why are you looking at me like that?
1: I don't want to make Chuck upset. All right?
2: How would you make Chuck upset?
1: Because this is a Brian and Chuck production, all right? And we have Buck Bo Chuck, and we're not messing around. I'm not going to piss Chuck off because I worked with my wife on this thing.
2: Bring
1: and I'm
2: your
1: also,
2: wife in and get the rocks. And
1: dude,
2: bring
1: my wife
2: thing,
1: wants
2: bring
1: nothing to do with helping me make this fire pit. She wants to sit there and enjoy a beverage and watch the fire pit. She wants nothing to do with helping me.
2: You
1: nothing.
2: Can go get it, though.
1: Nothing.
2: Thing and
1: have you met my wife?
2: Unload that.
1: Have you met
2: start
1: my wife?
2: A thing in it. You
1: honey,
2: can have
1: give
2: it
1: me
2: done
1: that.
2: By the end of the weekend.
3: It's so heavy.
2: Get her some gloves.
1: She's got gloves. No, you never. That's not going to happen. Stop it. You're an idiot for thinking that.
2: Well, enjoy
1: that's
2: your
1: even
2: holiday.
1: Dumber than your dryer take.
2: Holiday
1: your
2: weekend.
1: Dryer take is dumb. Thinking my wife is going to help me make this fire pit a reality is even dumber. Get out of here with that.
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1: The last thing the problem is the next time that he and I could get back together and do something would be like mid-June. And I want to finish this and get it going and have a fire pit maybe this weekend.
2: Well, you and the wife could get the blocks and start with the blocks. Why are you looking at me like that?
1: I don't want to make Chuck upset. All right?
2: How would you make Chuck upset?
1: Because this is a Brian and Chuck production, all right? And we have Buck Bo Chuck, and we're not messing around. I'm not going to piss Chuck off because I worked with my wife on this thing.
2: Bring
1: and I'm
2: your
1: also,
2: wife in and get the rocks. And
1: dude,
2: bring
1: my wife wants
2: bring
1: nothing to do with helping me make this fire pit. She wants to sit there and enjoy a beverage and watch the fire pit. She wants nothing to do with helping me.
2: You
1: nothing.
2: Can go get it, though.
1: Nothing.
2: Thing and
1: have you met my wife?
2: Unload that.
1: Have you met
2: start
1: my wife?
2: The thing in it. You
1: honey,
2: can have
1: give
2: it
1: me
2: done
1: that.
2: By the end of the weekend.
3: It's so heavy.
2: Get her some gloves.
1: She's got gloves. No, you never. That's not going to happen. Stop it. You're an idiot for thinking that.
2: Well, enjoy
1: that's
2: your
1: even
2: holiday.
1: Dumber than your dryer take.
2: Holiday
1: your
2: weekend.
1: Dryer take is dumb. Thinking my wife is going to help me make this fire pit a reality is even dumber. Get out of here with that.
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11: I'm meteorologist Paul Trombley with your updated forecast. Highs level off around 87 this afternoon under mainly clear skies. Winds out of the southwest, 8 to 15 miles per hour. Lows level off around 64 tonight. Clear skies. Slight chance for storms tomorrow. High temperatures reach up to 93. Lots of sunshine. Chance for storms Wednesday. Daytime highs approaching 92. 87. Ample sunshine expected Thursday. That's the latest weather on the X. Right now, it's 83 degrees.
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1: The problem is the next time that he and I could get back together and do something would be like mid-June. And I want to finish this and get it going and have a fire pit maybe this weekend.
2: Well, you and the wife could get the blocks and start with the blocks. Why are you looking at me like that?
1: I don't want to make Chuck upset. All right.
2: How would you make Chuck upset?
1: Because this is a Brian and Chuck production, all right? And we have Buck Bo Chuck, and we're not messing around. I'm not going to piss Chuck off because I worked with my wife on this thing.
2: Bring your wife in and get the rocks. My wife wants nothing to do with
1: helping me make this fire pit. She wants to sit there and enjoy a beverage and watch the fire pit. She wants nothing to do with helping me.
2: Have you met my wife? Unload that.
1: Honey, give me that done by the end of the weekend.
3: It's so heavy.
2: Get her some gloves.
1: She's got gloves. No, you never. That's not going to happen. Stop it. You're an idiot for thinking that.
2: Well, enjoy
1: that's
2: your
1: even
2: holiday.
1: Dumber than your dryer take.
2: Holiday.
1: Your
2: weekend.
1: Dryer take is dumb. Thinking my wife is going to help me make this fire pit a reality is even dumber. Get out of here with that.
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3: The lyric writing of Master of Puppets, did go to another level. 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We're pissed off about this, and this. You know, Master Puppets was one of those, just telling it like it is.
0: Metallica.

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15: I'm meteorologist Paul Trombley with your updated forecast. Highs level off around 87 this afternoon under mainly clear skies. Winds out of the south, 10 to 15 miles per hour. Clear skies tonight. Lows dip down to about 64. Partly cloudy skies tomorrow. Slight chance of thunderstorms. Daytime highs approaching 93. Daytime highs approaching 92 Wednesday with a chance of thunderstorms. 87, ample sunshine expected Thursday. That's the latest weather on the X. Right now, 84.
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17: 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You know, new amplifiers at that point. And it became more of a quest to get the ultimate guitar sound, the ultimate drum sound. It became more important to us sonically to be as powerful sounding as the song itself sounded. Gosh, you can have a great song and it doesn't sound great. Yeah, it gives it character, but we'd like both.
18: Songs from Master Puppets that are, you know, favorites of mine, all of them are favorites of mine. I love Disposable Heroes. I feel that it's got that balance between sort of a funky, nice, heavy groove that you can, you know, bop your head to, and then it shifts gears and gets super, super fast, but still grooving. Always a great song to play. A song like Orion, which I think is an epic, and it's so dynamic, and obviously as a bass player, it's one of the most special rock epics ever written that really revolves around the instrument. So it's a personal favorite of mine, and live, it's always a special moment to play that song and again play tribute to Cliff Burton, and definitely one of my favorite songs off Master of Puppets.
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1: The last thing the problem is the next time that he and I could get back together and do something would be like mid-June. And I want to finish this and get it going and have a fire pit maybe this weekend.
2: Well, you and the wife could get the blocks and start with the blocks. Why are you looking at me like that?
1: I don't want to make Chuck upset. All right?
2: How would you make Chuck upset?
1: Because this is a Brian and Chuck production, all right? And we have Buck Bo Chuck, and we're not messing around. I'm not going to piss Chuck off because I worked with my wife on this thing.
2: Bring your wife in and get the rocks. My wife wants nothing to do with
1: helping me make this fire pit. She wants to sit there and enjoy a beverage and watch the fire pit. She wants nothing to do with helping me.
2: Have you met my wife? Unload that.
1: Have you met my wife? 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
1: 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No, you never. 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Stop it. You're an idiot for thinking that.
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1: that's
2: your
1: even
2: holiday.
1: Dumber than your dryer take.
2: Holiday.
1: Your
2: weekend.
1: Dryer take is dumb. Thinking my wife is going to help me make this fire pit a reality is even dumber. Get out of here with that. 92.9.

0: 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Rent's due, gas is offensive, and your bank account just sent you a thoughts and prayers notification. 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
8: I'm meteorologist Paul Trombley with your updated forecast. Highs level off around 87 this afternoon under mainly clear skies. South winds 10 to 15 miles per hour. Clear skies tonight. Lows level off around 63. Sunshine mixed with clouds at times tomorrow. Slight chance of thunderstorms. Daytime highs approaching 92. Chance for storms Wednesday. High temperatures reach up to 90. 87. Bright sunshine expected Thursday. That's the latest weather on the X. Right now, it's 84 degrees.
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1: The last thing the problem is the next time that he and I could get back together and do something would be like mid-June. And I want to finish this and get it going and have a fire pit maybe this weekend.
2: Well, you and the wife could get the blocks and start with the blocks. Why are you looking at me like that?
1: I don't want to make Chuck upset. All right?
2: How would you make Chuck upset?
1: Because this is a Brian and Chuck production, all right? And we have Buck Bo Chuck, and we're not messing around. I'm not going to piss Chuck off because I worked with my wife on this thing.
2: Wife in and get the rocks.
1: Nothing to do with helping me make this fire pit. She wants to sit there and enjoy a beverage and watch the fire pit. She wants nothing to do with helping me.
2: Have you
1: met my wife?
2: Unload that.
1: Have you met my wife?
2: The thing in it. You
1: Honey,
2: can have it done
1: that.
2: By the end of the weekend.
3: It's so heavy.
2: Get her some gloves.
1: She's got gloves. No, you never. That's not going to happen. Stop it. You're an idiot for thinking that.
2: Well, enjoy
1: that's
2: your
1: even
2: holiday.
1: Dumber than your dryer take.
2: Holiday
1: your
2: weekend.
1: Dryer take is dumb. Thinking my wife is going to help me make this fire pit a reality is even dumber. Get out of here with that.
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This Memorial weekend, 92.9 The X unleashes the gods of metal. From the raw fury of Kill 'Em All to the lightning strike of Ride the Lightning, the crushing power of Master of Puppets and the legendary darkness of And Justice for All. We're spinning Metallica's first four albums on

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13: I'm meteorologist Paul Trombley with your updated forecast. Highs level off around 87 this afternoon under mainly clear skies, south winds 10 to 15 miles per hour. Clear skies tonight, lows level off around 63. Sunshine mixed with clouds at times tomorrow. Slight chance of thunderstorms, daytime highs approaching 92. Chance for storms Wednesday, high temperatures reach up to 90. 87, bright sunshine expected Thursday. That's the latest weather on the X. Right now, it's 84 degrees.
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1: The last thing the problem is the next time that he and I could get back together and do something would be like mid-June. And I want to finish this and get it going and have a fire pit maybe this weekend.
2: Well, you and the wife could get the blocks and start with the blocks. Why are you looking at me like that?
1: I don't want to make Chuck upset. All right?
2: How would you make Chuck upset?
1: Because this is a Brian and Chuck production, all right? And we have Buck Bo Chuck, and we're not messing around. I'm not going to piss Chuck off because I worked with my wife on this thing.
2: Wife in and get the rocks. And
1: dude,
2: bring
1: my wife wants nothing to do with helping me make this fire pit. She wants to sit there and enjoy a beverage and watch the fire pit. She wants nothing to do with helping me.
2: You can go get it, though.
1: Nothing. You met my wife?
2: Unload that.
1: Have you met my wife?
2: The thing in it. You
1: honey,
2: can have it done
1: that.
2: By the end of the weekend.
3: It's so heavy.
2: Get her some gloves.
1: She's got gloves. No, you never. That's not going to happen. Stop it. You're an idiot for thinking that.
2: Well, enjoy
1: that's
2: your
1: even
2: holiday.
1: Dumber than your dryer take.
2: Holiday
1: your
2: weekend.
1: Dryer take is dumb. Thinking my wife is going to help me make this fire pit a reality is even dumber. Get out of here with that.
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1: The last thing the problem is the next time that he and I could get back together and do something would be like mid-June. And I want to finish this and get it going and have a fire pit maybe this weekend.
2: Well, you and the wife could get the blocks and start with the blocks. Why are you looking at me like that?
1: I don't want to make Chuck upset. All right?
2: How would this you make Chuck upset?
1: Because this is a Brian and Chuck production, all right? And we have Buck Bo Chuck, and we're not messing around. I'm not going to piss Chuck off because I worked with my wife on this thing.
2: Bring
1: and I'm
2: your
1: also,
2: wife in and get the rocks. And
1: dude,
2: bring
1: my
2: the
1: wife
2: thing.
1: Wants
2: bring
1: those... nothing to do with helping me make this fire pit. She wants to sit there and enjoy a beverage and watch the fire pit. She wants nothing to do with helping me.
2: You
1: nothing.
2: Can go get it, though.
1: Nothing.
2: Thing and
1: you, have you met my wife?
2: Unload that.
1: Have you met my wife?
2: The thing in it. You
1: honey,
2: can have
1: give
2: it
1: me
2: done
1: that.
2: By the end of the weekend.
3: It's so heavy.
2: Get her some gloves.
1: She's got gloves. No, you never. That's not going to happen. Stop it. You're an idiot for thinking that.
2: Well, enjoy
1: that's
2: your
1: even
2: holiday.
1: Dumber than your dryer take.
2: Holiday
1: your
2: weekend.
1: Dryer take is dumb. Thinking my wife is going to help me make this fire pit a reality is even dumber. Get out of here with that.
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3: Metallica.
4: It's James, and this is a mandatory Metallica moment.
3: Yeah, well, I guess the jump from Master Puppets to And Justice for All, voice-wise, a little bit noticeable, I guess. You know, to this day, and I'm sure, obviously, in Justice for All period, we were still looking for a singer, you know, some guy who could actually sing, and I'm just filling in until then, and obviously, it's become a thing that I love doing, but it was not my first choice, you know? So singing and playing guitar, it's turned into one. It's turned into one thing now. So sometimes the vocals suffer when I'm playing guitar in a certain spot. Sometimes the guitar suffers when I'm singing in a certain spot, but it is something that I love doing both of. So as far as voice changing and getting better, that's all I wanted to do was get better. There has always been singers in my life that I've admired, you know, Ronnie James Dio obviously being one of them, and I'm nowhere near that, but he, you know, he's still a goal to shoot for, I'd say.
4: Metallica!

0: Another week dragged you through the mud, meetings that should have been emails that should have never existed, and coworkers who somehow still can't figure out what reply all means. So yeah, you've earned this. Every Friday at 5 p.m., we crank up the volume and count down five tracks that actually matter. No fluff, no filler, no corporate gatekeeping. It's Friday Fives. New stuff that doesn't suck, classics that still hit hard, and maybe a wild card or two every Friday at 5 p.m. No rules, no mercy, because this ain't some polite little playlist. It's Friday Fives.
1: I'm meteorologist Paul Trombley with your updated forecast. Highs level off around 87 this afternoon under mainly clear skies, south winds 10 to 15 miles per hour. Clear skies tonight, lows level off around 63. Sunshine mixed with clouds at times tomorrow. Slight chance of thunderstorms, daytime highs approaching 92. Chance for storms Wednesday, high temperatures reach up to 90. 87, bright sunshine expected Thursday. That's the latest weather on the X. Right now, it's 84 degrees.
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4: With the Justice for All, there was no ulterior motives to mix Jason down or any of that kind of nonsense. All the songs were basically written around the rhythm guitar and the drums, and Jason was a bit of a different bass player than what Cliff had been doing before and what subsequently. Jason was very unique, God bless him, but he had a tendency to, at least for that record, almost emulate what was going on with the guitars, and so it was very difficult to get the bass to kind of do its own thing in the mix because it was almost more like a third guitar. But by the time Bob Rock showed up a few years later on the Black album, the bass found its due spot where it needed to be in terms of its own sort of sonic area.
5: The Frayed Ends of Sanity intro. Yeah, inspired by The Wizard of Oz. Of course. It wasn't inspired. It was directly ripped off from
3: Metallica.

Memorial Metallica Weekend is happening right now. Here's side two of And Justice for All.

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3: It's James, and this is a mandatory Metallica moment.
2: Yeah, well, I guess the jump from Master Puppets to And Justice for All, voice-wise, a little bit noticeable, I guess. You know, to this day, and I'm sure, obviously, in Justice for All period, we were still looking for a singer, you know, some guy who could actually sing, and I'm just filling in until then, and obviously, it's become a thing that I love doing, but it was not my first choice, you know? So, singing and playing guitar, it's turned into one. It's turned into one thing now. So, sometimes the vocals suffer when I'm playing guitar in a certain spot. Sometimes the guitar suffers when I'm singing in a certain spot, but it is something that I love doing both of. So as far as voice changing and getting better, that's all I wanted to do was get better. There has always been singers in my life that I've admired, you know, Ronnie James Dio obviously being one of them, and I'm nowhere near that, but he, you know, he's still a goal to shoot for, I'd say.
3: Metallica.

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2: 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It's James, and this is a mandatory Metallica moment.
3: With the Justice for All, there was no ulterior motives to mix Jason down or any of that kind of nonsense. All the songs were basically written around the rhythm guitar and the drums, and Jason was a bit of a different bass player than what Cliff had been doing before and what subsequently. Jason was very unique, God bless him, but he had a tendency to, at least for that record, almost emulate what was going on with the guitars, and so it was very difficult to get the bass to kind of do its own thing in the mix because it was almost more like a third guitar. But by the time Bob Rock showed up a few years later, on the Black album, the bass found its due spot where it needed to be in terms of its own sort of sonic area.
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1: The last thing the problem is the next time that he and I could get back together and do something would be like mid-June. And I want to finish this and get it going and have a fire pit maybe this weekend.
2: Well, you and the wife could get the blocks and start with the blocks. Why are you looking at me like that?
1: I don't want to make Chuck upset. All right?
2: How would you make Chuck upset?
1: Because this is a Brian and Chuck production, all right? And we have Buck Bo Chuck, and we're not messing around. I'm not going to piss Chuck off because I worked with my wife on this thing.
2: Bring
1: and I'm
2: your
1: also,
2: wife in and get the rocks. And
1: dude,
2: bring
1: my wife
2: thing,
1: wants
2: bring
1: nothing to do with helping me make this fire pit. She wants to sit there and enjoy a beverage and watch the fire pit. She wants nothing to do with helping me.
2: You
1: nothing.
2: Can go get it, though.
1: Nothing.
2: Thing, and
1: do you, have you met my wife?
2: Unload that.
1: Have you met
2: start
1: my wife?
2: The thing in it. You
1: honey,
2: can have it done
1: that.
2: By the end of the weekend.
3: It's so heavy.
2: Get her some gloves.
1: She's got gloves. No, you never. That's not going to happen. Stop it. You're an idiot for thinking that.
2: Well, enjoy
1: that's
2: your
1: even
2: holiday.
1: Dumber than your dryer take.
2: Holiday
1: your
2: weekend.
1: Dryer take is dumb. Thinking my wife is going to help me make this fire pit a reality is even dumber. Get out of here with that.
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1: The last thing the problem is the next time that he and I could get back together and do something would be like mid-June. And I want to finish this and get it going and have a fire pit maybe this weekend.
2: Well, you and the wife could get the blocks and start with the blocks. Why are you looking at me like that?
1: I don't want to make Chuck upset. All right?
2: How would you make Chuck upset?
1: Because this is a Brian and Chuck production, all right? And we have Buck Bo Chuck, and we're not messing around. I'm not going to piss Chuck off because I worked with my wife on this thing.
2: Bring
1: your
2: wife in and get the rocks. And
1: dude, my wife wants nothing to do with helping me make this fire pit. She wants to sit there and enjoy a beverage and watch the fire pit. She wants nothing to do with helping me.
2: You can go get it, though.
1: Nothing. Have you met my wife?
2: Unload that.
1: Have you met my wife?
2: The thing in it. You
1: honey,
2: can have
1: give
2: it
1: me
2: done
1: that.
2: By the end of the weekend.
3: It's so heavy.
2: Get her some gloves.
1: She's got gloves. No, you never. That's not going to happen. Stop it. You're an idiot for thinking that.
2: Well, enjoy
1: that's
2: your
1: even
2: holiday.
1: Dumber than your dryer take.
2: Holiday.
1: Your
2: weekend.
1: Dryer take is dumb. Thinking my wife is going to help me make this fire pit a reality is even dumber. Get out of here with that.
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Musical matrons of Monterrey, Mexico, this is The Warning, Kerosene on Hard Drive XL, where the honor group of the night is Star Wars nerds, still not as nutty as Trekkies.

0: Prayer from Disturbed, played with The Fallen in mind for this Memorial Day edition of Hard Drive XL. I'm Lou Brutus. Guests tonight are going to include Brent Smith of Shinedown as well as Cody Quistad of Wage War. We are going to mark the anniversary of the release of the original Star Wars film in 1977 with Poetry Corner, The Rant, and It Came from the Web. Meanwhile, Screen Time will salute the birthday of the great actor, best known as Gandalf the Grey, Sir Ian McKellen. We'll hit the birthday of Adam Gontier, the anniversary of the death of Brad Noel from Sublime, and the release of Ronnie James Dio's opus, Holy Diver. What a night!
1: 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Right here on Hard Drive XL.
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